0: Bruno Mars, Rosé, after on Chilli FM, the home of the hottest hits. Hey, it's Chris in, all thanks to Randall Heating. Tassie's largest range of wood, gas and electric heating solutions for your home. Cassandra, what was the best part about living in the 90s?
1: Flare jeans. 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
3: Good morning, I'm Ebony Ablett. A 29-year-old man's been arrested and charged with multiple offences after a crash in the early hours of this morning. A memorial service will be held in Ulverston today for Constable Keith Smith.
2: Delivering the local stories from the local voices that just simply can't get anywhere else.
3: Workers at the Liberty Bell Bay Manganese Smelter will continue to wait for definitive news. Work of our police officers in the north is being commended with a reduction in crime.
2: Chilli, part of the community across Launceston and the northeast, and leaders in local.
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0: Hey, it's Chris on Chilli FM, the hottest hits for your workday. Coming up after your latest news, sport and weather, some Gwen Stefani when she was a part of No Doubt. Don't Speak coming up, and the spicy single with Nick and Marcus. Every morning from 6 a.m, vote for the song you want to hear, all thanks to Blue Gum Loans. 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
7: Good morning, I'm Ebony Ablett. Tasmania's road toll for 2026 has climbed to 16 after a horror few days. Police are investigating a fatal crash at the Hobart suburb of Old Beach yesterday in which two people were killed. Authorities called to the East Derwent Highway shortly before midday, following reports of a collision between a Holden Barina and a Mitsubishi Triton. The occupants of the Barina died at the scene. The driver of the ute was not physically injured. It follows a fatal crash at Carrick in the North on Monday, which claimed the life of a Northwest man in his 60s, and another at Hillwood last Friday. A 52-year-old Georgetown woman died. Meantime, a 27-year-old's been charged after a motorcycle crash at Penguin last month. Police allege the Sprayton man was unlicensed and his bike unregistered. He returned a blood alcohol reading of 0.31, more than six times the legal limit. He's been disqualified from driving for 24 months and will appear in court at a later date on several charges, including exceeding the prescribed alcohol limit. Tasmania Police Inspector Adam Spencer says it's fortunate the crash didn't result in more serious consequences. Heading overseas now, where 40 people have drowned in France in the past week as Europe swelters under heatwave conditions. The country's experienced its hottest day on ever, with temperatures soaring past 40 degrees. The heat so severe the Eiffel Tower was forced to close. Antonio Guterres from the World Health Organization is calling on global leaders to help in the fight against climate change.
8: The hottest day of the year with higher temperatures to come. London isn't just calling, it's cooking.
7: And the University of Tasmania has been recognised in international rankings for its work on climate action. UTAS top ranked by Times Higher Education for its research, low carbon energy use, environmental education and progress towards becoming carbon neutral. It's topped the climate action rankings for a fifth year in a row, but overall has fallen in the sustainable impact ratings list from 4th to 16th.
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0: Ganga Jane, sounds of Dan on Chilli FM, the home of your hottest hits. Nick and Marcus, they're back bright and early tomorrow morning from 6 o'clock. 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St Luke's on a mission to make Tasmania the healthiest island on the planet. Nikki Yore and Daisy Sunroof coming up in a couple of minutes on Chilli.
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2: One thing I'm definitely going to miss is the toilets.
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2: 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Like, I went to the toilet here and it's not the same.
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2: It smells.
3: And you got to share the cubicle with someone. And
2: yeah, and you're shoulder to shoulder.
3: Someone's asleep in there.
2: You feel like you're in the military.
3: Some poor staff members eating their lunch in there. 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
2: Yeah, 100%. Yeah. I'm actually going to ask our boss today if we can get some bidets in the office. I think we're all working.
3: We can't even get a plate of cookies here, mate.
1: It's Nick and Marcus for breakfast on Chilli. 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
5: Good afternoon, I'm Ebony Ablett. A 20-year-old man from Bridgewater in Hobart's northern suburbs is fronting court today on 44 charges after being taken into custody by authorities yesterday afternoon. It's alleged he was responsible for significant damage to a football oval over the weekend, which led to disruption for a local league. Police also alleging he's responsible for a range of burglaries and stolen motor vehicles across the broader southeast of the state. Among the charges include 23 counts of breaching bail, one of destroying property, and two of evading police. Changes to paid parental leave are about to come into effect, giving new parents more time to spend with their newborns. From the 1st of July, government paid parental leave will be extended to 26 weeks. Social Services Minister Tanya Plibersek told Nine the rate of paid leave will also rise to more than $1,000 a week.
6: That means it's almost $30,000 in total that paid parental leave benefit that people will get with their little new bundle of joy. So they get more time at home, more money.
5: To state politics now, where the government has released draft legislation that would let courts hand down harsher punishment to criminals found bragging about their offences online. Courts would be able to treat it as an aggravating factor when shared on platforms like TikTok and Snapchat and take it into account when sentencing. Attorney General Guy Barnett says it sends a strong message that criminal behaviour and a culture of boasting about it won't be tolerated in Tasmania. The latest inflation data is in from the Bureau of Statistics, with CPI up 4% in the 12 months to May, down from 4.2%. While trimmed mean inflation, which is what the RBA prefers to look at, rose from 3.4% to 3.6%. And US President Donald Trump will be the one awarding the trophy at the end of the World Cup, according to the president of FIFA. The POTUS hasn't made it to a game yet, but has been locked in to attend the final in New Jersey on the 19th of July.
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5: The Socceroos have confirmed Matt Leggy will miss Friday's clash against Paraguay. The winger limped off the ground during the Aussies' loss to the US on Saturday. To the AFL, Roos ruck Tristan Sherry will miss Sunday's clash against the Bombers. The North player fractured his jaw during his side's win against Richmond. And in the cricket, Beth Mooney has played through two finger dislocations to help secure the Aussie women's T20 win over Pakistan this morning. Australia won by 100.

0: and 13 runs, marking the side's fourth straight win. They'll now take on India at Lord's on Sunday night. I'm Ebony Ablett. That's the latest news and sport.
1: 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Explore Snowy River Launceston's full range at 6 Gaddy Street, Western Junction. Less than a kilometre from the airport. Chile's three-day forecast.
2: Launceston today, partly cloudy and 13. Partly cloudy for tomorrow and Friday. Tops of 13 for both days. St Helens today, cloudy and 12. Tomorrow, partly cloudy and 14. Friday, sunny and 14. Scottsdale today, possible showers, tops of 12. Tomorrow, partly cloudy and 13. Friday, a partly cloudy day and tops of 13 as well. News, sport and weather anytime at chillyfm.com.au.
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9: Good afternoon, I'm Judy Augustine. Tasmania could soon have harsher penalties for criminals who post their misdeeds online. Draft legislation has been released on the change, which would allow courts to take posts into consideration in sentencing. Attorney General Guy Barnett said there was a growing culture of criminals taking it to social media.
10: We're sending a message that if you post and boast, it's not on, you will be punished under our laws.
9: The Federal Treasurer admits today's inflation numbers are much better than expected. Headline inflation eased from 4.2% in April to 4% in May, but underlying inflation increased from 3.4% to 3.6%. Jim Chalmers says our economy remains well-placed to deal with the global turmoil.
11: We're not complacent about that. We know that there are still inflationary pressures in our economy. That's reflected in the underlying measure. But these numbers today are much better than the market expected, much better than forecast, and that's obviously a very good thing.
9: A 20-year-old man's facing 44 charges, including ones laid over significant damage caused to a football oval in the state's south. It's alleged the Bridgewater man is responsible for the damage at Tynwald Park at New Norfolk, which led to the disruption of local football at the weekend. Tasmania police also alleging he's responsible for a range of burglaries, including motor vehicle theft, across broader southeast Tasmania. Meanwhile, a 27-year-old's been charged after a motorcycle crash at Penguin last month. Police allege the Sprayton man was unlicensed and his bike unregistered. They say he returned a blood alcohol reading of 0.31, more than six times the legal limit. He's been

0: Qualified from driving for 24 months. Australia has enjoyed a boost in international tourism numbers, with the number of trips up 9% in the year to March compared to the year before. International tourists spent $13 billion, that's up 15%. Domestic visitor numbers were steady, their spending was up around 3%. And Mary, the Tasmanian devil, has been discharged from hospital and is back at Paradise Country on the Gold Coast after her escape earlier this month. Last week she was found in bushland just 2 kilometres from the park after being at large for a fortnight. She wasn't left unscathed after her escapade and had to spend nearly a week at the small animal specialist hospital, but now she's been given the all clear to continue her recovery at Paradise Country's veterinary centre.
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0: Sport news now, and Hawthorn coach Sam Mitchell says Jack Gunston is battling a frustrating foot injury. The veteran will miss Friday's clash with the Giants as the Hawks take a different approach to his recovery.
2: Heard it originally, and then he was able to play, and then it just didn't bounce out of that well. And he's been close to playing all of the weeks that he's been unavailable. So we've had to take a step back and say, okay, let's give it a bit of time. Let's give it a little bit of different management.
0: Panama has been knocked out of the World Cup after going down to Croatia 1-0. Earlier, England were held to a nil-all draw by Ghana, while Portugal thumped Uzbekistan 5-0. And Australia has notched up its fourth straight win at the T20 World Cup with a 113-run thrashing of Pakistan. All-rounder Elise Perry produced a career-best 71 off 48 balls, then took 2-for-9 with the ball. That's the latest in news and sport. I'm Judy Augustine.
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3: It is currently sitting on 11 degrees right now in Launceston. Some clearing showers across today. For tomorrow, mostly sunny and 13, and that is continuing into Friday as well. Scottsdale today, a possible shower there, and 12 degrees. Mostly sunny and 13 across Thursday and Friday. For St Helens today, a clearing shower there. Mostly sunny tomorrow and for Friday. More sun there with a top of 14 degrees.
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0: Kristen here on Chilli, your home of the hottest hits. Jackie Harvey hanging out with you across your afternoon. Hope you guys are having a good one out there. And Still a Lefty, that is a brand new track from her, by the way, Boston. And she is currently just blowing up right around the world. And good news is she is coming to Australia. She's on the Strumming Bird lineup across the Ballarat, Newcastle and Sunshine Coast locations. But she's just announced an extra couple of shows for the sideshows around Strumming Bird. If you want to catch her at Melbourne and Sydney, those pre-sale tickets go up this Friday if you want to go and check her out. But if you want to get along to any Strumming Bird festival and you want a discount, you can use the code word Jackie with those tickets if you want to head along to Strumming Bird. Big names on that lineup: Post Malone, Bailey Zimmerman as well. Tate McRae, though, she's heading your way next. And with this track, Just Keep Watching, to come next on Chilli.
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21: 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That's the sound of Jay Harbs in the Arbs heating up your afternoon on Chili, the home of the hottest hits. 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

0: 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J-Hubs across your Wednesday afternoon, where we're giving your business the chance to win a $10,000 radio advertising campaign. It's with Chilli FM's Business Boost. Just jump online and let us know why you think your business deserves the support at chillifm.com.au. We've got some Martin Garrix on the way, who is a DJ and usually collabs with other artists, but I haven't really heard this sort of name since hearing this kind of track. Does anyone remember the Skrillex days? He actually came down to Tassie back when we had the Breath of Life Festival. It was a whole thing. Skrillex, I just think it was a whole era of its own. But not long after Skrillex did come Martin Garrix. And he's teamed up with some of the biggest names, Dua Lipa, Troye Sivan, and right now he's teaming up with Ed Sheeran. For this track, repeat it, it plays inside your next five.
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2: Good morning, I'm Ebony Ablett. A 29-year-old man's been arrested and charged with multiple offences after a crash in the early hours of this morning. A memorial service will be held in Ulverston today for Constable Keith Smith.
1: Delivering the local stories from the local voices that just simply can't get anywhere else.
2: Workers at the Liberty Bell Bay Manganese Smelter will continue to wait for definitive news. The work of our police officers in the north is being commended with a reduction in crime.
1: Chilli, part of the community across Launceston and the northeast, and leaders in local.
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0: on air and online. It's right here at Chilli, your home of the hottest hits, J-Hubs, across your Wednesday afternoon. And we've got some news on the way next, keeping you guys up to date with the latest on the other side. Coldplay's in there with A Sky Full of Stars. Then Sam Fender, Olivia Dean, Rain Me. And then I want to talk to you guys about the end of financial year sales. I don't know about you guys, but I'm getting a lot of targeted texts, and it's kind of hard to rein myself in, if you know what I mean. That is to come inside your next hour. It's here on Chilli.
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2: Good afternoon, I'm Judy Augustine. Two women have been charged with trafficking after they allegedly imported 976 grams of crystal methamphetamine and 53 grams of cocaine into the state via the Spirit of Tasmania. Police say the Risdon Vale women, aged 22 and 28, disembarked yesterday morning before they allegedly evaded police before being picked up at Moriarty. Police say the amount seized would have resulted in 9,800 individual street deals. Meanwhile, police say they will continue to crack down on 3D printed firearms. That's after guns, parts and a 3D printer were seized in Burnie on Sunday.
3: It's something that Tasmania Police will focus on. It is something that we wish to disrupt because of the significant harm that it can have.
2: Detective Inspector Michelle Elmer speaking there. Those who commit crimes and then post about it online could soon face harsher penalties as the state government seeks to introduce new post and boast laws. Under the proposed changes, courts would be able to treat it as an aggravating factor when shared on platforms like TikTok and Snapchat and take it into account when sentencing.
4: Whether it's videoing or putting online violence in a street, fighting in a street mall, and you're videoing that and then you post it online, it's not on.
2: That's Attorney General Guy Barnett speaking there. The Federal Treasurer has welcomed today's inflation data, but admits the numbers still show the pressure on the economy from the Middle East conflict. Headline inflation has fallen from 4.2% to 4% in May, but underlying inflation, which is what the RBA prefers to look at, has jumped from 3.4% to 3.6%, the highest level since 2024. Jim Chalmers says that's to be expected.
5: We've made it clear for some time that the costs and consequences of the war in the Middle East will be felt for some time, that those costs were felt initially when it came to petrol prices. That's why we stepped in and stepped up with the fuel excise cut.
2: Australia's bird flu scare has spooked Papua New Guinea. PNG, which imports the most chicken and eggs from Australia, has slapped a ban on the goods after two birds were discovered with the H5N1 virus in WA. Federal Agriculture Minister Julie Collins has called the restrictions unnecessary. And the University of Tasmania has been internationally recognised for its work on climate action. UTAS is ranked by Times Higher Education for its research, low carbon energy use, environmental education and progress towards becoming carbon neutral. It's topped the climate action rankings for the fifth year in a row, but overall has fallen in the sustainable impact ratings list from 4th to 16th.
1: Go down to Banjo's and tuck into the new Ned Kelly pie. Baked fresh daily, hearty beef mince, bacon, tomato, a whole egg on top, and covered in delicious melted cheese. Legendary.
6: Chilly, your sport now.
2: Sport News Now, and Sam Mitchell has shot down speculation linking him to coaching vacancies at Carlton and Tassie. The Hawks coach is contracted until the end of 2027, but is already in discussions about an extension.
7: No, very, very happy at Hawthorn, and there's a big difference between taking a phone call, which it's rude not to, and discussing coaching other teams.
2: And Tassie's brand new VFLW side is bringing fresh energy into this weekend's contest with the Pies in Melbourne. It follows the Devils' decisive maiden victory over Sandringham at the weekend. Gold Coast import Alicia Gordon says speaking to the other teams post-match has offered a boost to the young side.
8: They actually applauded a few of us on just like sticking at it, and they saw the potential in our team. I think it was more just they've got a bit more experience and bonding together, and in a few years' time we'll definitely be a lot more competitive, especially at the top of the ladder.
2: The men's side takes on the Lions in Ipswich on Friday. That's the latest in news and sport. I'm Judy Augustine.
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9: It is currently sitting on 11 degrees right now in Launceston. For tomorrow, mostly sunny.

0: And 13, more sun on the way for Friday. Taking a look at Scottsdale today, a possible shower expected there. It's currently on 12 degrees, mostly sunny across tomorrow and Friday. St Helens today, a clearing shower there, sitting on 12 degrees right now, with mostly sunny conditions across tomorrow and Friday, reaching 14.
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0: of the hottest hits, J-Hubs. Take it out with you across your Wednesday afternoon. And we've got someone calling through at the moment. I believe we've got David on the line. David, how are you going? How's your hump day?
1: Yeah, pretty good hump day. How about you, J-Hubs?
0: Yeah, not too bad of a hump day. Sun's out and about. A little bit of a cool chill. What's the weather like where you are?
1: Yeah, same. Yeah, same
0: chilly, sort of condition. Yeah. Love that for you. Well, David, have you been getting any texts, any calls for these sales? I feel like they're so targeted to, you know, the things you like. Are you copping anything like that on your phone?
1: I'm getting them from everywhere. Even Telstra are sending me some. But I had a sale sent to me once that ended up being a scam. So now I just pretend they're all scams, even the good deals, so then I don't get sucked in.
0: That's some really good advice because I'm getting these deals and they're twisting my arm. They're talking me into it pretty easily, and that's some good advice. I'll just pretend they're a scam to not
1: just
0: go for them.
1: It's not the real store. It's not the real deal. Just pretend. It's all a scam. You don't trust it.
0: It's a fake. I love it. Well, David, thanks so much for calling in.
1: No worries, J-Arves. You have a good one, won't you?
0: Have a good one. Hooroo.
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0: officially home of the hottest hits, all thanks to Dynamic Finance Brokers Tasmania. Smarter finance done right. J-Hubs, hanging out with you. Chris, your afternoon and very big, exciting news heading your way this Friday. It is. He's releasing brand new music called The Time of My Life. So you can look forward to that out this Friday. But in the meantime, we've got this track from Benson. Beautiful Things, it plays next.
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0: You're on Chilli, home of the hottest hits. J-Hubs hanging out with you across your afternoon. And don't forget, we have got your chance to win your way to health and wellness. We've teamed up with St. Luke's Launceston for 10 movement classes at the St. Luke's Launceston Wellness Hub. And you can enter up online for those at chillifm.com.au. We've got the latest in news on the way next. Then, some Ed Sheeran with a little more. Dana's in there with this track, Someone to You. As well as some brand new music from Taylor Swift. If you've gone and seen the brand new Toy Story 5, you will hear this song at the end with the credits. I knew it. I knew you. It plays next here on Chilli.
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10: Good afternoon, I'm Judy Augustine. Starting with police matters, and more detail has been revealed about a crash on the East Derwent Highway, which led to the deaths of two people yesterday. The fatal collision before noon happened north of Cassidy's Road and involved a grey Mitsubishi Triton and silver Holden Barina. The occupants of the second vehicle died. Police confirming the driver of the Barina was a 20-year-old man and his passenger, a 22-year-old man, both from the Greater Hobart region. Authorities say initial investigations indicate the Barina crossed to the opposite side of the road at an angle in the moments before the crash. The driver of the Triton did not sustain any serious physical injuries. Police have seized nearly a kilo of crystal methamphetamine and 53 grams of cocaine, which they say came off the Spirit of Tasmania yesterday morning. It's alleged the drugs were brought in by two Risdon Vale women, aged 22 and 28. Police say the pair evaded police but were later apprehended at Moriarty. They now face drug trafficking charges.
11: The quantities seized yesterday have resulted in approximately 9,000 and 800 street deals, which had the potential to cause significant harm to the Tasmanian community.
10: Detective Inspector Michelle Elmer speaking there. Meanwhile, after guns, firearms, parts and a 3D printer were seized in Burnie on Sunday, authorities say they'll continue to crack down on 3D printed firearms. A 38-year-old Burnie man was arrested and charged. To the rest of the day's news, and Tasmania could soon have harsher penalties for criminals who post their misdeeds online. Draft legislation has been released on the change, which would allow courts to take posts into consideration in sentencing. Attorney General Guy Barnett said there was a growing culture of criminals taking to social media.
12: We're sending a message that if you post and boast, it's not on, you will be punished under our laws.
10: Experts warn the interest rate outlook remains uncertain with mixed inflation figures released today. Headline inflation eased from 4.2% to 4%, thanks largely to lower petrol prices. But underlying inflation is

0: 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Hope you guys are having a good one out there, whether you're at work or maybe got the day off. 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

0: hottest here. So hope you guys are having a great Wednesday arvo so far. And maybe you started it off with one of your favourite coffees from one of your favourite locations. We would love to hear about it. We are on the hunt for Lonnie's best coffee with Battle of the Brews. It's all thanks to Blue Gum Loans. Jump online now. It is the nomination period, so get them all in. And just for nominating, just for voting as well, when we get to that stage, you could win a $50 coffee voucher. Gracie Abrams on the way. Brand new music from her. Hit the Wall plays right after this.
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2: Good morning, I'm Ebony Ablett. A 29-year-old man's been arrested and charged with multiple offences after a crash in the early hours of this morning. A memorial service will be held in Ulverston today for Constable Keith Smith.
1: Delivering the local stories from the local voices that just simply can't get anywhere else.
2: Workers at the Liberty Bell Bay Manganese Smelter will continue to wait for definitive news. Work of our police officers in the north is being commended with a reduction in crime.
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1: 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Real-time traffic.
10: In South Launceston, Wellington Street is busy in both directions at Pipeworks Road. And over in Newstead, it's a heavy run both ways on Alphen Road. Looking to Kings Meadows, traffic is also congested on Hobart Road at Risley Street. When a child is in hospital, Ronald McDonald House gives their family a community of support, warm meals and a place to rest. Because when a child is sick or injured, family stays. I'm Mia, more traffic soon on Chilli, home of the hottest hits.
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0: 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It's right here at Chilli, your home of the hottest hits. Routing you up though right now to the latest from our Chilli newsroom. They're going to keep you up to date with news, sport, and I'll have your weather on the other side.
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6: Good afternoon, I'm Judy Augustine. The WA government is anticipating a positive test result from a sick migratory bird as fears grow the H5 strain of bird flu could be spreading. The state has already had two positive results from birds in the Esperance region, around 7 hours away from the latest suspected case. Meanwhile, South Australia has just got word it's also got its first case. Tasmania police say investigations are continuing into the deaths of two people after a two-vehicle crash in the state's south yesterday. The collision happened on the East Derwent Highway at Old Beach, north of Cassidy's Road, before noon. Police say initial investigations indicate a Holden Barina crossed onto the opposite side of the road, crashing into a Mitsubishi Triton. The occupants of the Barina, a 20-year-old and a 22-year-old, both men died. The driver of the Triton was not seriously injured. Two women have been charged with trafficking after they allegedly imported 976 grams of crystal methamphetamine and 53 grams of cocaine into the state via the Spirit of Tasmania. Police say the Risdon Vale women, aged 22 and 28, disembarked yesterday morning before they allegedly evaded police before being picked up at Moriarty.
7: Yeah, police investigations gathered some intelligence, and as a result, the operation was conducted yesterday morning at the Spirit of Tasmania.
6: Detective Inspector Michelle Elmer speaking there. Police say the amount seized would have resulted in 9,800 individual street deals. Environment Tasmania says more than half a billion litres of improperly treated sewage was released into Tasmanian waterways across the state in the 2024-25 period. Taswater says bypass events, which is when stormwater and effluent can't be handled by the treatment plant diverting into local waterways, sometimes occurs during heavy rainfall or equipment failures. The body said reducing bypass events was a key priority, assuring they'd be less frequent with infrastructure upgrades. Environment Tasmania has released a map of sites where the sewage-tainted water was released: the Derwent River at Bridgewater, the Tamar River at Newnham and Riverside, and the South Esk River at Prospect Vale were all flagged as sites where bypass events occurred, which were only at least 75% compliant when it came to the amount of E. coli. And Biosecurity Tasmania is investigating the first detection of an invasive leaf miner species that's known to damage plant

0: leaves and potentially lead to reduced crop growth. It's been found at a commercial grower in the state's northwest. It's known to attack crops including potatoes, lettuce, tomatoes and pumpkins.
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0: Sport News Now and Sam Mitchell has shot down speculation linking him to coaching vacancies at Carlton and Tassie. The Hawks coach is contracted until the end of 2027, but is already in discussions about an extension.
2: No, very, very happy at Hawthorn, and there's a big difference between taking a phone call, which it's rude not to, and discussing coaching other teams.
0: And Tassie's brand new VFLW side is bringing fresh energy into this weekend's contest with the Pies in Melbourne. It follows the Devils' decisive maiden victory over Sandringham at the weekend. Gold Coast import Alicia Gordon says speaking to other teams post-match has been good for the young side.
3: They actually applauded a few of us on just like sticking at it, and they saw the potential in our team. I think it was more just they've got a bit more experience and bonding together, and in a few years' time we'll definitely be a lot more competitive, especially at the top of the ladder.
0: The men's side takes on the Lions in Ipswich on Friday. That's the latest in news and sport. I'm Judy Augustine.
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4: There's a serious crash in Launceston on York Street that's left York Street closed at Wellington Street. Motorists are asked to avoid the area and take an alternative route. And over in Kings Meadows, Hobart Road is busy in both directions at Bladen Street. 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
5: It is getting to a low of 2 degrees overnight in Lonnie tonight. For tomorrow, mostly sunny and a top of 13. Scottsdale tomorrow, mostly sunny and 13 degrees. For St Helens tonight, dropping to 4 degrees. Mostly sunny conditions tomorrow with a top of 14.
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0: Baby Steps. It is here on Chilli, home of the hottest hits. J-Hubs hanging out with you across your Wednesday afternoon. And over Friday, we have got your chance to score yourself some free pizza. And we're not just talking about any pizza. Bolter's Pizzeria, $100. That is going to get you and your mates a fair bit of pizza. Tastes so good as well. So many options to choose from. A great way to just catch up with your mates over some pizza as well. Enter online right now, chillifm.com.au, and I might just give you a little call Friday arvo. What do you reckon? Sabrina Carpenter, she's on the way. Giving you the house tour. It's next on Chilli.
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3: 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Rack off, hairy legs.
2: Yeah, righto. 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
1: Chilli, real-time traffic.
15: There's delays following a serious crash in Launceston on York Street earlier this evening. The inbound delays are starting from Lower Charles Street in Launceston and stretching all the way back to Mowbray on the East Tamar Highway at the Mowbray Link roundabout. 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More traffic soon on Chilli, home of the hottest hits.
1: 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That's the sound of J-Harbs in the Arbs heating up your afternoon on Chilli, the home of the hottest hits. 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

0: afternoon. You are on Chilli, home of the hottest hits. J-Hubs hanging out with you across your Wednesday afternoon. That is just about where I leave it today, though. Will and Woody, they're on the way next, and I've got Will here. What's on the way for your show, the Sarvo?
1: It's two more days until Million Dollar Day here at the station. So if you want a shot at $1 million in 2 days' time, just listen to us on today's show. Plus, Olivia Rodrigo, she's going to pop in and say g'day. See you soon.
0: That's absolutely massive. That's on the way next, right after some news, sport and weather. I'll catch you guys tomorrow, Arvo, from 1. See you then. Bye.
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3: Good evening, I'm Judy Augustine. Papua New Guinea has walked back on a ban of imports of Australian chicken and eggs amid news the H5 strain of bird flu has been detected in WA and South Australia. Federal Agriculture Minister Julie Collins says they were quick to engage with PNG on the issue.
4: My department has just received advice from the PNG that the suspension of poultry meat and poultry products has been lifted with some exceptions, and we'll continue to work with them on this. We appreciate PNG's willingness to work cooperatively and to remove some of these restrictions.
3: An invasive leaf miner has been detected in Tasmania for the first time at a commercial farm in the state's northwest. Biosecurity Tasmania is investigating the detection as the pest is known to damage plants and potentially reduce crop yields. Police seized nearly a kilo of methamphetamine and 53 grams of cocaine, which they say came off the Spirit of Tasmania yesterday. It's alleged the drugs were brought in by two Risdon Vale women, aged 22 and 28. They now face drug trafficking charges.
5: The quantities seized yesterday could have resulted in approximately 9,000 and 800 street deals, which had the potential to cause significant harm to the Tasmanian community.
3: Detective Inspector Michelle Elmer speaking there. TASTAFE staff who were made redundant late last year are now set to face a higher tax bill. The organisation admitting in a letter it incorrectly applied tax rules and withheld too little from redundancy payouts. Opposition spokesperson for TAFE Skills and Training, Brian Mitchell, says it's an appalling way to treat people who gave years of service.
6: I've spoken to one ex-teacher who's still out of work, who has to find $5,000, and he'll have to go and talk to the ATO and go into a payment plan. Just not good enough.
3: 600 million litres of improperly treated sewage was released into Tasmanian waterways in the 2024-25 period. Environment Tasmania says the organisation has launched an interactive map showing which rivers have been affected, among them the Derwent and Tamar rivers. Taswater says stormwater and effluent sometimes diverts into a local waterway during heavy rainfall or equipment failures. It said it was committed to reducing bypass events, which it said would become less frequent with infrastructure upgrades. And Tasmania's Department of Natural Resources has defended the action of its staff after a video emerged showing them appearing to hit Neil the seal. The department said staff were relocating Neil from a suburban road in the state's south. They said the 1,000-kilogram seal posed a risk to the community and needed to be moved on. They also said it was standard practice to use padded poles, boards and noise to encourage large wildlife to move, and it caused no harm.
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3: Sport News Now, and Sam Mitchell has shot down speculation linking him to coaching vacancies at Carlton and Tassie. The Hawks coach is contracted until the end of 2027, but is already in discussions about an extension.
7: No, very, very happy at Hawthorn, and there's a big difference between taking a phone call, which it's rude not to, and discussing coaching other teams.
3: And Chris Fagan insists the Lions remain on the hunt for a premiership three-peat. Brisbane returns from the bye, sitting eighth on the AFL ladder, ahead of tomorrow's clash with Sydney at the Gabba.
8: You aim at the start of every year to put yourself in contention for finals, and at the halfway mark of the season, that's exactly where we're at. So, in a sense, that box has been ticked.
3: That's the latest in news and sport. I'm Judy Augustine.
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9: There's heavy inbound traffic beginning in Invermay on the East Tamar Highway and stretching all the way down through to Lower

0: Charles Street in Launceston. Looking elsewhere, outbound delays are building in Trevelin on the West Tamar Highway. Want that big deal feeling? You can this Prime Day. With big savings on beauty, fitness, fashion and more, you'll feel like a big deal. Don't miss Prime Day, July 7 to 13. I'm Mia. More traffic soon on Chilli, home of the hottest hits.
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2: It is getting to a low of 2 degrees tonight for tomorrow. Mostly sunny and 13. Scottsdale tomorrow, mostly sunny, reaching 13 degrees as the top for St Helens tonight, dropping to a low of 3. Mostly sunny for tomorrow with a top of 14.

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8: Good evening, I'm Judy Augustine. A pedestrian has been rushed to the Launceston General Hospital after they were hit by a car in Launceston's CBD. Police say the person hit sustained non-life-threatening injuries. The scene on York Street has now been cleared. Bird flu has now been detected in 2 states, with South Australia getting a positive result from a migratory bird found on a beach. It comes as WA has had 2 confirmed cases and a third that's thought to have had the H5 strain. Federal Agriculture Minister Julie Collins again assuring Australians there's no need to panic.
9: At this stage, there is no evidence of any mass mortalities. There is also currently no evidence of infection in poultry or in our agricultural production system, and there continues to be a low risk to human health.
8: Biosecurity Tasmania is investigating the detection of an invasive leaf miner species that's known to damage plant leaves, leading to reduced crop growth and yields. It's been found at a commercial grower in the state's northwest, and it's known to attack crops including potatoes, lettuces, tomatoes and pumpkins. Labor's Brian Mitchell says TasTAFE staff who were made redundant are being treated appallingly. That's as they face a higher tax bill because of the education provider, which admitted it incorrectly applied tax rules and withheld too little from redundancy payouts. Mr Mitchell said he'd spoken to one former staff member who would have to fork out $5,000 to pay the ATO. Environment Tasmania says more than 500 million litres of improperly treated sewage was released into Tasmanian waterways across the state in the 2024-25 period. Taswater said bypass events, which is when stormwater and effluent diverts into local waterways, sometimes occurred during heavy rainfall or equipment failures. The body said reducing bypass events was a key priority, assuring they'd be less frequent with infrastructure upgrades. Environment Tasmania has released a map of sites where the sewage-tainted water was released. The Derwent River at Bridgewater, the Tamar River at Newnham and Riverside, and the South Esk River at Prospect Vale were all flagged as sites where bypass events occurred.

0: And the Department of Natural Resources and Environment says a video of its staff appearing to hit Neil the seal actually showed them trying to move the beloved 1,000-kilogram creature from a suburban road. A spokesperson said in the location in the state's south, he posed a threat to himself and the community, which is why he needed to be moved on. They said he wasn't harmed and that it was standard practice to use padded poles, boards and noise to encourage large wildlife to move.
1: Go down to Banjo's and tuck into the new Ned Kelly pie. Baked fresh daily, hearty beef mince, bacon, tomato, a whole egg on top and covered in delicious melted cheese. 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
0: Sport news now, and Brisbane ramps up its push for AFL finals, resuming the season tonight against Sydney at the Gabba. The reigning premiers sit eighth on their return from the mid-year bye. Lions coach Chris Fagan says they need to earn the right to play in September.
3: We haven't really talked about finals, and we're nowhere near qualifying for them, so we're just trying to win every time that we play. So it really is just that, what's next? Okay, it's Sydney. Let's do our best against them and see if we can get the win.
0: And an experienced Socceroo has been scratched from Friday's crucial World Cup clash with Paraguay.
4: Matt Leckie will be out of this game. What happens post-Paraguay will determine, you know, what happens with his rehab.
0: Assistant coach Paul Ocon confirming the Aussie forward is battling a hamstring injury. That's the latest in news and sport. I'm Judy Augustine.
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5: There's outbound delays in Trevelin on the West Tamar Highway, and over in Newstead, traffic is congested southbound on Elphin Road approaching Hobblers Bridge Road. Over in Launceston, York Street is congested eastbound on approach to Charles Street. You can make hospitals a happier place for sick kids by making a tax-deductible donation to Starlight by June 30 at starlight.org.au, because happiness matters. I'm Mia, more traffic soon on Chili, home of the hottest hits.
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6: It is getting to a low of 2 degrees tonight for tomorrow. Mostly sunny and 13. Scottsdale tomorrow, mostly sunny, reaching 13 degrees as the top for St Helens tonight, dropping to a low of 3. Mostly sunny for tomorrow with a top of 14.

0: It's Will and Woody. I hope you're having a wonderful drive home. That is The Cure, brand new music from Olivia Rodrigo from her third studio album. You seem pretty sad for a girl so in love. Woods, you and I had the absolute privilege of sitting down with the biggest pop star in the world, in O-Rod, I think I can call her now.
1: Yeah, bloody oath. She'd love that.
0: Yeah, I'm sure she would.
1: She calls you M. Mako.
0: Excuse me.
1: I don't know what that meant.
0: Wow.
1: That's just what you two do. That's what you two
0: yeah,
1: do.
0: Yeah, sure.
1: You bonded.
0: Anyway, look, we did bond. We had a wonderful chat. You can see the whole thing, YouTube, Will and Woody, a little bit later on if you want to check it out for yourselves. And actually, seeing is believing for some people. But yes, we did sit down with her. Here is more of our chat with Olivia Rodrigo this morning.
2: There's the songwriting part of you, which is obviously amazing. But then what comes with that naturally is being an icon, a popular icon, someone that people follow, people are influenced by. I saw something about you the other day on Reddit, which I just thought was so funny, which was this comparison of you and Emily in Paris. And everyone was like, and I was like, what, this poor girl, like, what is she? It was just a photo of you next to the Eiffel Tower, and the whole thing was just like, oh my God. And I was like, wow, she's, I think she's just taking a holiday photo, but like, whatever. But you've kind of got to carry this with you everywhere you are now. And we actually spoke to the other day, who are we speaking
3: we're
2: to?
3: We're speaking with, to your friend Camila Mendes. Interviewed her.
2: Yeah.
3: And she was having a chat with Idris Elba. And she revealed that she brought you along to one of Idris Elba's DJ sets.
4: Yeah.
3: Now, Idris tried to play it cool, as he always does, and he said that he wasn't at all intimidated by the fact that he found out that you were coming to one of his gigs. But I'm interested to ask you, because I think you're more of an honest person, have you ever felt intimidated by the knowledge that someone was coming to one of your shows?
4: Yeah. Well, I was actually intimidated to meet Idris Elba that night. I remember being like, whoa, he's so beautiful.
2: Oh, cool.
3: He is.
2: Well, that was funny because that's what we were playing with Camilla. We were playing like, you know, do you still find Idris cool? And she's like, well, I bought. And this is what the question I was asking is, she brought you along because she was like, I need to up my cool game if I'm going to an Idris gig. So she brought you. So I was like, did you know that you were the cool weight in that deal?
4: I am happy to, as long as I can attend an Idris Elba DJ set. I'm trying to think. I think I was really scared. David Byrne came to my Guts show. And
2: wow.
4: And I'm like stepping out on stage and being like, oh my God.
2: Wow.
4: Like, what am I going to do?
2: Wow.
4: But there's so many instances like that. The best is when people don't tell you that they're coming and they only reveal after, because then you don't get in your head and get weird about it.
2: But, yeah.
3: So does your team make sure they do that? Like, if your team finds out that someone really...
4: I have actually told my team, yeah, like, if someone cool comes, like, I'll let me know after. It just freaks me out too much.
0: So David Byrne was there. So obviously there's a huge tie-in with Talking Heads. But let's talk a little bit about Robert Smith and The Cure, because they're a huge part of this record as well.
4: Yeah, it's so funny. I wrote the song Drop Dead, which shouts him out. I wrote it way before I played Glastonbury. Then I played Glastonbury with him. Oh. And then after playing Glastonbury with him, we made the song, What's Wrong With Me together, which was insane career honor. Like, I cannot believe that happened.
2: Does he give you a call? Is he just like, let's do a song?
4: After Glastonbury, we sort of kept in contact and, you know, sort of became friends.
2: This is with Rob.
4: With Rob.
2: Yeah,
4: with
2: Rob.
4: Rob.
2: Yeah.
4: I don't call him Rob yet. We're not that
2: cool. Oh,
4: we're not
2: really? That type. Man, I call him Rob. Don't worry. I've heard his Secure Records. I call him Rob. You should slip into that.
4: Okay, cool. Maybe you guys are tighter than we are. We just hung out and corresponded and just like kept talking. And we went into the studio a few nights in London, which was really rad. And I wrote this song, What's Wrong With Me? And I sent it to him. And I was just like so nervous. I'm like, it would be kind of cool if you wanted to sing on this, maybe. He was really into it. And so we made it together, made it happen. And he's just, I can't say enough nice things about him. He's the most wonderful. So it's a real honor that he's on the record.
2: Wow.
3: Just on the song, The Cure. I think it's the greatest song ever, by the way, The Cure. I've listened to it 6 times this morning. I'm just obsessed with it. The whole point of The Cure is that the thing that you thought was the antidote was not The Cure. But I want to ask you, because I want to leave with some optimism here. What is The Cure?
4: That's a great question. You know what it is? It's like all of the like old things that your parents say that you're like, it's so annoying. Like, they always are actually true. And, you know, I think the cure for lots of things is not being on your phone. I really believe that. It's a simple thing. Just get off your phone. Life's so much better.
3: Great answer. And my parents will love that answer
2: 100%.
3: As well. Next time they're trying to convince me of something.
2: Congrats again on another record. I'll wait for the signed copy on the next one, but it's been lovely to meet you, man. Thank you so much for coming on the show.
4: Thank you guys so much for taking the time. I appreciate it. It's nice to see you.
2: See you later, mate.
3: Thank you.
2: Bye.
0: Wow.
1: You said that three times.
0: What?
1: Three times you asked for a signed copy. Of like, first time's a joke. Second time was like, put it down, Will. Three times you asked for a signed copy.
0: Well,
1: of
0: I'll be the
1: vinyl.
0: One laughing when I get myself a signed copy of the new record.
1: You're definitely not going to
0: I reckon
1: get it,
0: she's almost definitely sending it. We've got a producer Liv in here who organised the chat. Is she sending one?
5: Yeah.
0: Did you have a chat? Did you?
1: That's a no. That's a no, by the way.
0: Obviously tabled that with her people since.
5: Yeah. We're talks.
0: You're in talks.
1: Yeah. In talks. The other thing which we should mention.
0: Why does that not sound
1: perfect? It was almost a perfect chat.
0: Yeah.
1: But Liv, so you told us before we spoke to her that some breaking news. Like this was hours before our chat with the lineup to Daisy Chains.
5: Daisy Chain Fields was the all female music festival that she had announced. When she was talking to us, her time. It was that day.
0: It was like hours before the chat.
5: Hours before.
0: And so, cool lineup as well. Cool lineup. Oh. I should mention. Stevie Nicks is playing there.
1: Yeah.
5: Yep, Stevie Nicks.
1: It's world news. World news.
5: Dochi.
1: And we had the person who announced it hours after.
0: It's her festival. Not only did she announce it, it's her thing.
1: Yep, and you reminded us of this 2 minutes before the chat?
5: Yeah, about that.
1: I reckon. Didn't mention it.
5: Not once.
1: I don't reckon she must have been so shocked.
0: Like, boys, you've got a free hit.
1: How have you missed that?
0: Well, it's the last time we ever speak to the number one artist in the world. We all know it. Anyway.
1: The one time was great.
0: It was good. We had a good time. We had a good time. As I said, you can see that chat on YouTube. Will and Woody, check it out. Hope you guys are having a wonderful drive home. It's good.
6: Will and Woody for the drive home. Now with 20% more stories about Woody having IBS, put the hummus dip down, Woody.
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7: In Kings Meadows, Hobart Road is busy in both directions at Risley Street. And over in Newstead, there's southbound delays on Alphen Road approaching David Street. Looking to Invermay, Invermay Road is busy in both directions on approach to Forster Street. Your gift to Starlights will make hospital a happier place for seriously ill children. 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I'm Mia, that's the latest traffic on Chilli, home of the hottest hits.
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0: Chilly. The wait is over. 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

0: 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We know local news matters to you.
1: Good morning, I'm Ebony Ablett. A 29-year-old man's been arrested and charged with multiple offences after a crash in the early hours of this morning. A memorial service will be held in Ulverston today for Constable Keith Smith.
0: Delivering the local stories from the local voices that just simply can't get anywhere else.
1: Workers at the Liberty Bell Bay Manganese Smelter will continue to wait for definitive news. Work of our police officers in the north is being commended with a reduction in crime.
0: Chilli, part of the community across Launceston and the northeast, and leaders in local.
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1: Nico, with mum and her partner away, I've been looking after the farm.
2: Ah, yeah.
1: It's been up to me to feed the horses, look after the Shetland ponies,
2: move the
1: electric fences, tear around on the bike and look after the dogs and the cats and just general...
2: How many dogs and cats have you got?
1: Well, it's two dogs, two cats, two Shetlands, two racehorses.
2: What? Is this
1: two
2: the
1: ark?
2: You're very selective with
1: and that. And a lot of native hens.
2: Even Noah couldn't stop that one.
0: It's Nick and Marcus for breakfast on Chilli. 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

0: At Chili, we know local news matters to you.
1: Good morning, I'm Ebony Ablett. A 29-year-old man's been arrested and charged with multiple offences after a crash in the early hours of this morning. A memorial service will be held in Ulverston today for Constable Keith Smith.
0: Delivering the local stories from the local voices that just simply can't get anywhere else.
1: Workers at the Liberty Bell Bay Manganese Smelter will continue to wait for definitive news. Work of our police officers in the north is being commended with a reduction in crime.
0: Chili, part of the community across Launceston and the northeast, and leaders in local.
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0: good sleep when you have these two. It's Will and Woody keeping you up.
1: Got a live hens party happening in about 20 minutes' time, which I'm pretty pumped for.
2: Got a lot of penis straws sitting next to me.
1: It's just too big of a gap after penis there. Next time, roll it together. Penis straw.
2: My bad.
1: Penis straw.
2: So the Winter Olympics are on.
1: Yes, yes.
2: And there is an Olympic winner that decided this is the time to confess that he cheated on his partner.
1: That's very interesting, isn't it?
2: But it's also very ego-driven.
1: Yeah.
2: So what he said is, there's something I want to share as his one.
1: This is when he's doing an interview with someone after. Yeah.
2: This is his, like, thank you. I reckon he's gone, I'm the winner, maybe she'll forgive me.
1: Yeah,
2: you know, like,
1: maybe, yeah.
2: Gold medalist, you might forgive
1: me. It's sexy.
2: 131065, call us, should you forgive someone after an affair? Ooh. So this is what he said. There is something I want to share with someone who may not be watching today. She's not watching, do you reckon?
1: Yeah.
2: She'll be watching.
1: I tell you what.
2: It's too fresh.
1: If someone had cheated on me and then I knew they were competing, I probably wouldn't watch. I don't reckon.
2: No, me neither. Although they didn't win.
1: Maybe you would.
2: I don't know. Anyway, he said, I had the gold medal in life and I am sure there are many people who will see things differently, but I only have eyes for her. Sport has come second these last few days. Yes, I wish I could share this with her. But he said, he made a mistake and cheated on her.
1: Oh, God.
2: And told her about a week ago. And this has been the worst week of his life.
1: Bloody.
2: Yeah.
1: Hell.
2: So it's pretty intense.
1: That is pretty intense. Do we have some audio of him confessing this?
2: Take a listen. You can get.
3: For et halvt år siden så møtte jeg mitt livs kjærlighet. Huh? Verdens vakreste, fineste person. Og for tre måneder siden så gjorde jeg min største tabbe og var utro mot henne.
1: Perfekt. Glad we got that audio.
3: Jeg fortalte det for en uke siden.
1: Yeah, that's good.
3: Og det har vært den første uke I mitt liv.
1: We don't have to keep playing it. He's speaking Norwegian.
2: Yeah,
1: for all our Norwegian listeners,
2: that was
1: I mean, I'm for the Norwegians out there, they're pumped. They've finally got a bit of Norwegian gear on the show. Yeah, I agree. He's made that about himself. Like, he's almost tried to play victim there.
2: I mean, by going, sure, I
1: made the mistake of cheating on you, but now I'm saying
2: I feel
1: that,
2: like this is the biggest red flag.
1: Yeah, right?
2: Yeah,
1: yeah, so
2: winning
1: a
2: gold, you know, and then going, hey, it's like, well, he's thinking that might balance out.
1: 100, he's going, like, hey, he's almost like dedicating his gold medal to the person he cheated on, which I think that, I think that's a wrong move. Having said that, I think if he went about it a different way.
2: Yeah, like what?
1: Like, I think if in a more private context, if he apologised and then worked with her.
2: I'm sure he has privately.
1: Through it.
2: Well, if he's going this public, this is like, we're in Australia hearing about this Norwegian guy.
1: Yeah, true. No, true. But didn't he say in the thing, though, that, like, I haven't spoken to her yet? Or, like, you're not.
2: Oh, I don't know. It's so embarrassing. What if she wanted to move on and keep it silent?
1: Oh, yeah, that's even more
2: so embarrassing.
1: Awkward.
2: Everywhere they go now, we know.
1: Yeah, 100%.
2: We'll be like, mm-mm.
1: I would say that if done right, I think you should, if the person who cheated puts the work in, I think you should forgive them.
2: You know what else he said? I accept the consequences of what I've done. I regret it with all my heart. Maybe I'm dumb as a rock. I'm a member of Mensa, but I still do stupid things.
1: I'm a member of Mensa.
2: How's the humble brag?
1: Why put that in there?
2: Oh, I'm a member of Mensa, but, you know, I still am dumb. Not legally. Not legally or any paperwork, but just, isn't that ridiculous?
1: Would you?
2: Can he, no one ever date him? No offense, he might be a nice guy. I'm just reading into this one story, but
1: Is he sexy? Is he a sexy guy?
2: I don't care for cheaters.
1: Yeah. No. Okay, so would you forgive a cheater?
2: No, I couldn't.
1: But so is
2: I'm
1: it,
2: too
1: so
2: insecure.
1: Just one, is one time, if they cheat once, I would never
2: have sex with you again.
1: Wrong.
2: No, I couldn't.
1: Seriously?
2: No, I couldn't do it because I'd be worried about what was it. Like, I'm not, then you, and you're always going to feel second best, or I was like, you for, or like, I don't know, was her back less hairy than mine? No, I don't have hair on my back, I was joking. But you know what I mean? Like, if ever, I can't.
1: Yeah, I hear you. Yeah, okay.
2: Yeah,
1: right.
2: I just can't. That's my rule.
1: Let's hear from some of the people. 131065 is our number. Should you forgive someone if they cheat on you?
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0: happen, because they have your ears covered. It's Will and Woody keeping you up.
1: Will is on paternity leave, so Sophie Monk is here in the studio with me. And Soph, right now we are putting on a hen's party.
2: We are.
1: So Claire is getting married in this radio studio tomorrow. Claire joins us on the phone. Hi, Claire.
3: Hello.
2: Hey, Claire. And Claire's tried out for maths before Love Island, so this is made for her, really.
3: Well, yeah.
1: It's like third chance lucky, I guess. Third time's a charm.
3: We'll say that.
2: It's meant
1: to be. So, Claire.
2: The moment's now.
1: Like yesterday, you spoke to a guy called Jack for 15 seconds.
2: Yep.
3: Yes.
1: You felt like there was something there.
3: I liked what I heard, for sure.
1: Bloody oath. And now you have agreed to marry that person tomorrow.
2: Here we are.
1: In this studio. You're hoping he's tall, muscly, tattooed. How good?
2: Do we know what he looks like?
1: No idea. Yeah. We also have no
2: idea. She said tattoos
1: idea.
2: Are optional.
1: That's true.
2: That's true.
1: And he can always get tattoos.
2: Yeah.
1: If he's not tatted, tat him up.
3: Yeah, I can look, change him.
1: Before, of course you can. Claire. Now, before we do get into a long, happy life with you and Jack, though, I mean, let's go to Naughty Town, because we've organised a couple of strippers for you, Claire.
2: A couple of strippers.
1: Yeah.
2: We're going to have a strip-off, I think.
1: Yeah, a bit of a strip-off.
2: That's what's happened. We've got two vocal strippers here. Is that what's happening?
1: Yeah, okay. Yeah, vocal strippers, because we couldn't get those strippers to you, and obviously they're not here, but we've got Dash Chocolate here. Hi Dash.
4: Hi, guys. How you going?
2: Good. Are you an actual stripper?
4: I am.
2: Oh, like in real life. Good for you.
4: Yeah. Nice.
2: Well, and that pays the bills.
4: Yeah, it does.
1: Yeah.
4: It does if you're good at it.
1: Yeah. And you're good. I can tell, Dash. Why are you called Dash Chocolate?
4: I make the women melt like chocolate.
2: But yes, why Dash? Do. Was that because of Instagram? What? You had to put a dash?
4: Yeah, we can say that if you want. You
2: okay.
4: can have it whatever you want.
1: Oh, well, hey, stop flirting with Sophie. You're going with the wrong
2: What's
1: person.
2: That flirting?
1: Yeah, I think, well. Let's go to Claire. Claire, you're getting a lap dance from Dash. So, Dash, the way this is going to work is maybe describe.
2: Talk us through it. What's happening
1: what
2: there?
1: And
2: Turn
1: then
2: the
1: start
2: music
1: strip.
2: Up. Do your thing, Dash.
1: Go,
2: Chocolate.
1: Dash.
4: Helmet's coming off.
1: Oh, yeah.
2: Helmet?
1: Wait, you didn't tell us you had a helmet on. What? Hang on. What are you, Dash?
4: I'm a firefighter.
1: Okay, great.
2: Oh, okay, keep going.
1: Got to start with that. Keep going.
2: Where's your hose?
4: Helmet's off. Jacket's coming off.
1: Oh.
4: Got the suspenders underneath.
1: Yeah.
2: Did you wipe your feet before you walked in?
4: Did I?
2: Yeah.
4: No, I'm dirty.
2: Oh.
1: The jockey.
2: Claire, we're not done. We've got another one for you.
3: Maybe go to the next one.
2: Okay.
1: Let's move on
2: to Jonathan.
1: I think Jonathan is a member of Thunder from Down Under.
2: No. That's his name. Thunder Down Under. I think he's ripped him off.
1: Jonathan, are you from Thunder from Down Under, or is that just your name?
5: No, this is my name.
2: Clever. Right, so I like we've done that.
1: You've ripped off a group. I love it. Jonathan, what are you wearing?
2: Let's go, Jonathan.
5: I'm in a cop outfit right now.
1: Oh,
2: yeah. Okay.
1: Oh, yeah.
2: All
1: right.
2: Talkatively, take it off. Are you taking it off? No, not actually.
3: I'm waiting.
1: Oh, he's hung up.
2: Oh, he's freaked out.
1: He freaked out.
2: It was his first time, I reckon.
1: Go back to Dash. Go back. Dash.
2: Oh. Dash, where are we at?
1: Are you nude?
2: Are you dressed now? Like, what's happening?
4: Not quite. I've still got one piece on.
1: Oh.
2: One what?
1: One piece. What is it? What have you got on, Dash?
4: Just my underwear.
1: All right, Dash, you know what to do, mate.
2: Keep them on. Is that what he's doing?
3: Please keep it on.
2: Oh, your Claire's not into it. That's fine, Claire.
4: It's not.
1: Oh, they're on.
2: Oh, okay.
1: Yeah. Yeah, good.
2: Bloody Thank you so much, Dash Chocolate.
3: Yeah.
2: Claire.
4: At all.
1: So you're just standing there by yourself now, naked.
4: Yeah, well, I'm feeling a little bit awkward. It's normally better when there's maybe five or six other people around.
1: Absolutely.
2: Well, I feel the opposite.
0: You know the saying, where there's a Will, there's a Woody. Hang on, I don't think I got that quite right. Will and Woody driving you home.
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0: Just head to Chili's Instagram each morning and cast your vote for the track you want to hear. 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
1: Bring back the rack off. 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
1: Yeah, righto. Great. 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
4: You know what I call hairy legs. 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Try and talk their language.
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8: Good morning, I'm Ebony Applett. A pedestrian's being treated at the Launceston General Hospital after they were struck by a vehicle on York Street yesterday afternoon. It's understood their injuries are non-life-threatening. The area was closed for several hours and investigations are ongoing. Anyone who witnessed the crash yesterday afternoon or may have dashcam footage is asked to contact police. Meantime, police have seized nearly a kilogram of crystal methamphetamine and more than 50 grams of cocaine, which they say came off the Spirit of Tasmania on Tuesday morning. It's alleged the drugs were brought in by two women from the state south, aged in their 20s. Police say the pair evaded officers but were later apprehended on the northwest coast. They're now facing drug trafficking charges.
9: The quantities seized could have resulted in approximately 9,000 and 800 street deals, which had the potential to cause significant harm to the Tasmanian community.
8: Tasmania Police Detective Inspector Michelle Elmer there. Tasmania could soon have harsher penalties for criminals who post their misdeeds online. Draft legislation's been released on the change, which would allow courts to take posts into consideration in sentencing. Attorney General Guy Barnett says there's a growing culture of criminals taking to social media.
10: We're sending a message that if you post and boast, it's not on, you will be punished under our laws.
8: And a Northern-based wine producer has been named as a finalist for Winery of the Year in a prestigious national competition. House of Arras, based at Piper's River, the only Northern finalist. Three other Tasmanian wineries, as well as a winemaker, rounding out our state's nominations. We're the equal third most represented region on the national shortlist, equal to the Hunter Valley in New South Wales and behind Adelaide's McLaren Vale and Melbourne's Yarra Valley. The tasting team from Halliday reviewed more than 7,500 wines from more than 1,000 wineries across the country to finalise the shortlist. Award winners will be announced in August. Your look at the day's national news and sport are next.
0: All your industrial plastic, including Perspex, acrylic and nylon sheeting, all under one roof at Thomas Parker. Holbrook Street, Invermay. Chile, National News, now.
11: Good morning, I'm Britt Aylin. Australia's top spy says the current probable terror threat level doesn't reflect the full picture, warning the risk has heightened in the wake of the Bondi attack. ASIO boss Mike Burgess has revealed that 14 major terror plots have been thwarted since last December, with a number of extremists and foreign-backed groups on the agency's radar. The head of the UN's nuclear agency says Iran has agreed to inspections of its enrichment sites, although Rafael Grossi says there's still no timeline on when they will take place.
12: Whether this happens the day after tomorrow or in 1 week or in 10 days, it's important but not essential.
11: And France has recorded its first case of Ebola after the disease was detected in a doctor who had flown back from the Democratic Republic of the Congo. It's also the first infection from this current outbreak to have been confirmed outside of the African continent.
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11: In sport, the Socceroos are nudging the PM to let fans unite at lunchtime tomorrow for their World Club clash with Paraguay. The Aussies can advance to the round of 32 with a win or draw in San Francisco. Assistant coach Paul Ocon hoping the whole country will be cheering them on.
13: Well, we were expecting that our Prime Minister, Mr. Albanese, would give everyone a day off so people didn't need to scramble to find a TV set wherever they can to watch it.
11: In AFL, the league set to limit how much contact training the clubs can do from next season, following a similar move from the NRL in a bid to reduce the risk of serious head knocks. However, the exact time limit is still up in the air. And round 16 begins tonight at the Gabba with the Lions at home to the Swans. The hosts of rushback defender Ryan Lester, while Errol Golden and Tom McCartan return for Sydney.
0: Chile, real-time traffic.
14: Very quiet start to the morning on our roads. Wellington Street has a little bit of traffic in the CBD approaching Brisbane Street. Same applies to Brisbane Street except approaching Bathurst Street. And our major arterials inbound and outbound are looking stunning as you would expect for this time of the morning. 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I'm Cam. More traffic soon on Chile, your home of the hottest hits.
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15: Yo, Launceston weather forecast for today. Currently sitting at 4 degrees with a top of 13 on the way. Patches of frost and fog about this morning. Slight chance of showers and light winds coming in there as well. Tomorrow mostly sunny with a top of 12 degrees and Saturday is foggy then sunny. Also, top of 12.
16: Top of 13 and mostly sunny in Scottsdale today. Expect areas of morning frost about the higher ground and the chance of morning fog as well, with a slight chance of a shower as well. Lots of chances. Tops of 12 for your next couple days. Mostly sunny days Friday and Saturday. It's currently sitting at 8 degrees.
15: 7 degrees in St Helens. Top of 14 about today. Mostly sunny, areas of frost and fog about the higher ground. Tomorrow we are looking at a mostly sunny day, top of 13. And Saturday, mostly sunny again, top of 13.
0: In a world of chaos, two legendary heroes were sent to bring peace and order to the planet. But we couldn't afford them. So we're settling for the next best thing. Or what was available anyway. It's Nick and Marcus for breakfast on Chile.
15: Yes.
16: Well, oh yeah, yes. That's what we do. I forgot. 6 minutes past six. You've got Nick and Marcus, show number 97. I don't think that's right, but who's counting in anymore? I think I'm delaying the inevitable show number 100. I don't know why. I don't know why. I think I'm a bit scared of it.
15: Every day is going to be 99.
16: Yeah. It's like, I feel like, you know, when you pass the age of 50, then you start going down in years.
15: Yeah,
16: I feel
15: it's like, almost like you hit 100 and we have to be serious or something. Or we have to like.
16: I feel like we have to know our stuff, and I don't feel like we know our stuff yet. So let's never cross that one. Welcome on in. Great to have you along. It is Chilly Breakfast, Nick and Marcus, with you for your Thursday, or as we like to know it around the station, Friday Eve.
15: Friday Eve.
16: Man, how was your snoring last night?
15: I don't know. I have this weird feeling. I did just a clean sweep.
16: Clean sleep?
15: Yeah.
16: Oh, really?
15: I think I just went out and rolled over and done. And I don't think there was any snoring, no movement.
16: Oh, you were dead asleep.
15: Dead asleep.
16: See, that's worrying sometimes. Is and it? I can't believe Flick didn't shoot up awake and go like,
15: yeah,
16: she's Marcus, like,
15: yeah.
16: Marcus.
15: Oh. Check my breathing.
16: Oh, she was so worried about you. Well, you'll have to try some nose strips at some
15: point.
16: Yeah,
15: I will.
16: I do want to hear, and we'll have to get you a subscription to some snoring service on an app. I used to do, tomorrow I'll get those these audio clips of my sleep, because you're going to love them.
15: Okay.
16: They're very unique. Sure. I do talk in my sleep. And my partner Em loves it. She loves me so much. Just like I love this song, American Authors, Best Day of My Life.

0: the planet, okay. though. She's telling me the process, what you have to do.
1: So if you're gonna give the rights away to your bum bum, it's gonna be to someone you trust.
0: Yeah, someone I want to see my bum. And so that's you. So I thought I'd show you my colon now.
2: No.
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4: Good morning, I'm Ebony Ablett. A 29-year-old man's been arrested and charged with multiple offences after a crash in the early hours of this morning. A memorial service will be held in Ulverston today for Constable Keith Smith.
3: Delivering the local stories from the local voices that just simply can't get anywhere else.
4: Workers at the Liberty Bell Bay Manganese Smelter will continue to wait for definitive news. Work of our police officers in the north is being commended with a reduction in crime.
3: Chilli, part of the community across Launceston and the northeast, and leaders in local.
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0: could ever say.
1: Olivia Rodrigo, absolute banger from her. Stupid Song here on Chilli Breakfast. Nick and Marcus, all thanks to Country Club Tasmania, where you can give us a call anytime, 633 15901. I know when the hotline blue. Oh, hello. We got Gabe on the line with us right now. Gabe, good morning. What do you got for the show?
2: Well, I was just listening, and I actually have a fix for that snoring problem.
3: Ooh.
1: Get rid of Marcus altogether.
3: Is it going to hurt my feelings?
2: Yeah. So my dad and I, we're both very loud snorers. Like, sure. You can ask anyone that we live with. It's like two tractors that live with.
3: Yeah. Good. Yep.
2: And so we came up with an idea. What if we just stop sleeping with pillows? Because when you sleep with pillows, what it does is it kinks your air pipe and causes the snoring.
3: It does. Right. It raises the neck, yeah.
1: Okay,
3: yeah, yeah,
1: yeah. So you've done this experiment yourself then, or is this something...
2: Yeah, like... yeah, we've done it ourselves. No snoring happens.
1: Sorry, what are you sleeping on then?
2: We're just sleeping on our mattress. We don't have a pillow or anything. We're just sleeping head on the mattress.
3: How does that go with... Because I get this weird... I don't know what the sensation is and how to describe it, but I've tried this before, and obviously it's a discomfort because you're not used to the angle of it and whatnot, but do you get a headache from that, or does that change...
2: No.
3: You don't?
2: No, I got a headache for the first time I tried it because I wasn't like used to it at all,
3: yeah,
2: really.
3: Okay, so what you're saying is you have to just push through that, really.
2: Yeah. Really?
3: Like, interesting.
1: Hey, Marcus, stop being a wimp. That's basically what Gabe's trying to say.
3: Well, I think, by nature, I think in terms of our physiology and how we're designed, we're not meant to be sleeping with pillows. We are meant to be, in fact, sleeping on just the mattress.
1: Just dirt, basically. We're meant to sleep on rock or dirt.
3: Well,
2: that's exactly what we would have been made to do.
3: Yeah.
2: Since cavemen, they didn't have, like, wood floors. They had dirt and rocks and all that sort of stuff.
3: Yeah.
1: I bet they had posturpedic pillows.
3: All right,
1: I bet they got it delivered by Amazon.
2: Drones.
3: All right, I will take your advice. I will try two nights in a row, no pillow, and let's see the results.
1: Gabe, when did you see results? When did it finally work? Was it a bit of a shock for the first night?
2: It worked the first night. Like, I put up a recorder and everything in my room, and I played it back, and there was like, I think it was something like 50% less snoring first night.
1: Was it uncomfortable?
3: Can you play the recorder?
1: Yeah.
2: No, I can't play the recording because unfortunately I've set it up so everything we're recording wipes itself after 30 days.
3: Yeah, fair enough. No, that's all right.
1: And Gabe, was it uncomfortable? That's my other last question.
2: It was a bit uncomfortable the first night, but once you like actually get used to it,
3: yeah,
2: it's actually understandable. You're sleeping on your back and your head's just kind of flopped back instead of propped up like it usually is.
3: Interesting. All right.
1: Well, this might be the solution for you, Marcus.
3: Let's give it a shot.
1: You might be married just another day if you do this.
3: You might have saved my marriage, Gabe.
4: 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Thanks to Country Club Tasmania, Country Club Avenue, Prospect Vale.
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11: Good morning, I'm Ebony Ablett. Coming up in your national news this half hour, France records its first ever case of Ebola as the disease is found outside of Africa for the first time. But first, in your local news, the way Tasmania Police handles serious allegations against its officers will go under the microscope at a state-run inquiry. The inquiry will investigate how effective the system is for responding to allegations of misconduct, including sexual misconduct and family violence. It will also look into the state government's and Tasmania Police's response to allegations of child sexual abuse against deceased paedophile officer Paul Reynolds, who received a state funeral. The committee has begun work on the inquiry and says it is committed to a trauma-informed approach at all times. TAS TAFE staff who were made redundant late last year are now set to face a higher tax bill. The organisation admitting in a letter it incorrectly applied tax rules and withheld too little from some redundancy payouts. Opposition spokesperson for TAFE Skills and Training, Brian Mitchell, says it's an appalling way to treat people who gave years of service to the organisation.
12: I've spoken to one ex-teacher who's still out of work, who has to find $5,000, and he'll have to go and talk to the ATO and go into a payment plan. Just not good enough.
11: The government says TasTAFE has contacted affected individuals and apologised for the error. And the deadline for feedback on a controversial new artificial intelligence centre slated for the Bell Bay area has officially been extended. The development application on behalf of tech company Firmus, now open on the Georgetown Council website. Feedback date extended from the 29th of June until the 14th of July. A change.org petition calling for the data centre to not go ahead has received almost 4,000 signatures. Firmus are building a data centre at St Leonard's currently and are looking to build another in the northwest.
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13: Chilly, national news now. Morning, I'm Britt Allen. Sydney and Melbourne will lead a downturn in the property market over the next year, while growth in Brisbane, Perth and Adelaide is expected to slow. That's according to the latest outlook from Domain. Chief Economist Nicola Powell says the rising rates have played a role and she expects the government's housing tax reforms to also affect the market.
14: I think what we've got at the moment are investors are just waiting. It will change decisions around investing in housing. Ultimately, it makes investing in housing less attractive.
13: Ebola has spread beyond Africa, with the first case detected outside of the continent since the outbreak was declared last month. A doctor who'd returned to France from the Democratic Republic of the Congo has tested positive to the virus, but is believed to be in a stable condition. And Papua New Guinea's backed down from a threat to ban Australian chicken and poultry as a result of the H5 strain of bird flu making its way to our country. A third case has been confirmed, this time in South Australia, while it's believed a bird that died at Dunsborough in WA also had the virus.
4: 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Harvey Norman. Chilly. Your sport now.
13: In sport, Brody Majacek's broken his silence after fracturing his neck in the King's birthday clash with Collingwood. The Melbourne forward reliving the frightening tackle that silenced the MCG crowd.
15: Massive crack when I hit the ground. Lost feeling in pretty much most of my body. The worry kicked in there and I remember yelling out saying that I needed some help. Once I started to sort of get feeling back, first started to come back in my hips.
13: Speaking on D's TV there. And we've got six games at the FIFA World Cup today. Canada and Switzerland currently in action while Qatar is facing Bosnia. Scotland meets Brazil from 8 a.m. alongside Morocco and Haiti. While later on, South Africa will be up against South Korea and Mexico will battle Czechia. That's the latest in news and sport. I'm Britt Allen.
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16: Already some early birds getting the worm in the CBD on Brisbane Street on approach to Bathurst and Wellington Street. Also on York Street from George Street to Charles Street. It's a little bit congested. Our major arterials continue to look magnificent in and out of the CBD. When a child is in hospital, Ronald McDonald House gives their family a community of support, warm meals and a place to rest. Because when a child is sick or injured, family stays. I'm Cam. 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
1: Caught in the moment.
3: Currently 4 degrees, top of 13 about, partly cloudy, patches of frost and a chance of fog this morning, slight chance of showers. Tomorrow we are looking at mostly sunny, top of 12 degrees, and your Saturday is foggy then sunny, also top of 12.
1: Top of 13 and mostly sunny in Scottsdale today. Expect areas of morning frost about the high ground and chance of morning fog and slight chance of a shower with light winds throughout the day. Mostly sunny days ahead for you Friday and Saturday, both set to reach up to 12 degrees. It is currently sitting at 8 degrees right now.
3: 7 degrees in St Helens. Top of 14 about, mostly sunny, areas of frost and fog about the higher ground. Some lighter winds coming in. Friday mostly sunny, top of 13. And Saturday mostly sunny again, also top of 13.
1: It's currently, 25 minutes to 7. You got Nick and Marcus, Chilli Breakfast for your Thursday morning. Let's get into this.
17: Let's get ready to rumble! 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
18: You gotta fight!
1: Ah, yes, it brings us to this time. The spicy single, all thanks to Blue Gum Loans. Dream big with Blue Gum Loans, your future just got funded. Two of these big songs go head to head. I picked a song and Marcus has picked a song. They battle it out for your attention on the Instagram story at Chilli FM and you go vote. Now, most voted song gets played at the end of the show. Now, I'm going to quickly, hopefully, find the spot where I can play this song because I haven't set up a nasty little hook for it. So I'm just going to kick off by saying my song today is Nickelback's Rockstar.

0: 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Go there to the win section to register for free Pizza Friday, where you can score $100 to Bolter's Grill Pizzeria. Jay Haas will be announcing a winner tomorrow, but right now, I don't think there's any winners. We're here to update you on the news that's going around right now. And Marcus, no winners on this podcast. We're talking about Karl Stefanovic. You might... Well, we've got the show on right now as we speak.
1: Yeah.
0: It's up on the big TV. And there's one person... I don't think Karl's been on the show in a while.
1: No, he's been off for a while, yeah.
0: It's been like Sarah Arbo and some other guy on the Today Show.
1: Yeah.
0: Now, there are reports this morning that Karl Stefanovic, one of our most high-profile media personalities, is set to part ways with Channel 9. I think they've cut ties with him.
1: Yes, I think things are getting a little bit choppy in the background.
0: Yeah, it's interesting. Now, what's happened... is there was an interview with the far-right British extremist, Tommy Robinson, on his podcast. Now, Robinson is one of the most divisive and anti-immigration voices in the UK. And 12 hours after the latest episode of the Karl Stefanovic show was uploaded, it got deleted.
1: Yeah, straight down.
0: He kind of knew what happened.
1: Yeah.
0: And knew... The thing I don't get is these things are so... Like, you know people are going to get riled up.
1: Oh, 100%.
0: But that's, I guess, he's always kind of done that, hasn't he?
1: Yeah, it's always been his thing, but I've always maintained that personalities like that, big personalities that are outspoken, will eventually hit a hurdle.
0: Yep.
1: You can't keep going on like that.
0: No.
1: Same trajectory without, you know, ruffling too many feathers.
0: Oh, 100%. And this one seemed to ruffle a lot of feathers.
1: Yep.
0: After it got deleted, it caused quite the stir. Mm. Now, Nine says the pod is an independent production and that it has no say in its editorial processes.
1: Yep.
0: So it's just Karl Stefanovic.
1: Yep.
0: It's his name, it's his likeness, it's everything.
1: That's just Nine wiping their hands of that completely. Yeah. This is not our thing. Karl?
0: We like Karl. We don't like what he just did.
1: Yeah.
0: It's like, you know when...
1: It's like how, Nick, I like you, but I don't like anything you do.
0: I was going to say, this is like when you're a kid, you muck up at school, you throw a paper aeroplane, it lands in someone's eyeball, you get sent home, and your mum says, you're in no way related to us.
1: Yeah.
0: You're adopted out, sorry.
1: But great plane building.
0: Got to admit, good structure to it. And which I did it hit. Why didn't it hit both?
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0: fill these message boards and comment threads with spam, and everyone would repeat the word spam, spam, spam, spam, spam. So when you receive
1: amazing
0: a lot of emails in a row,
1: a spam email
0: actually comes from a Monty Python sketch.
1: How
0: mind blowing is that?
1: I hate using this sentence, but I was today years old.
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0: Snoop Doggy Dog, Justin Timberlake, Timmy Timberlake at Signs here on Chilly Chilly Chilly Breakfast with Nick and Marcus. Let's talk dash cams now, shall we?
1: We shall. Nick, there is a dash cam. I'm not going to name the brand, but it is a well-known brand.
0: I didn't know there were brands of dash cam.
1: Yeah, there's different types, different types. This is a very well-known and very commonly used type of dash cam at the moment.
0: Samsung.
1: And this is just a... No, we're not doing that.
0: Sorry.
1: Thank you. But this is just a courtesy warning that at the moment, and you can find this on Nine News at the moment, it's very topical, but the dash cam is broadcasting your location to everyone.
0: Sorry, what?
1: Yeah. So within the app, you can either the logs can go to an SD card, or they can go up to your iCloud, right?
0: I see.
1: Now, when they go up to the cloud, what happens is you're being tracked in real time, and the feature for this dash cam is for safety, for being able to locate you in case of emergency, things like that. But the problem is that other users of the same dash cam can log into the map and see where all the other drivers are.
0: Okay, I see. So it's a bit like, you know how smart cars, like, you can, they all have, well, like, you know, their own GPS system. Is it a little bit like that, where you can see other people's locations?
1: Yeah, so there's a feature in, I'll use Snapchat as the example, where you can see where other people are because of the signal bouncing from their phone.
0: Wow.
1: Yeah.
0: Okay.
1: So the same thing now for cars. So this is a...
0: That's all right. It's a good safety thing.
1: It's not, because it gets worse.
0: Okay.
1: Not only can you see where they are on the map, if you click on the icon, you can then tune into their camera and see their camera live feed their dash cam and hear audio.
0: It's Big Brother on the streets.
1: Uh-huh.
0: Oh, my gosh. This couldn't be any better.
1: This is a massive, massive national security threat.
0: Did everyone know about this, buying this product?
1: I don't know, but they're finding out now. So I'd just be very, very careful. If you are one of those dash cam users, maybe just do a little bit of research on the brand and the type that you're using. Just check it out.
0: What's happened? Has someone said something wrong, or was it?
1: No, people can tune in and listen to private conversations on phones. You can hear bank details. You can hear just things that you should not be listening to.
0: Who's reading their bank details out loud in the car?
1: When you're in the car, well, hang on. If you're in the car driving and you're on speakerphone and you're doing something, I don't know, a private call.
0: Yeah.
1: Any of your security details can get leaked that way.
0: Wow. That's absolutely insane.
1: It's ludicrous, isn't it?
0: Wow.
1: So,
0: that's the end of us with our calls.
1: Yeah. This is my warning. I'm just doing it as a courtesy. But it's
0: watch out for your car.
1: Pretty mental.
0: But some of you might actually have Autobot cars, so watch out if your car disappears in the middle of the night. Just know it's fighting crime on the street. So you might have a good car.
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0: Harry Styles here on Chilli Breakfast, where Battle of the Brews is going on at the moment at chillifm.com.au. It is all thanks to Blue Gum Loans. 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We want to hear it, because you got the chance to score yourself a $50 voucher, coffee voucher. 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But right now, let's talk about Australia's best pie.
1: Mine is baked in a buttery, flaky crust.
2: Baked on a buttery, flaky crust. 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I left flaky all again.
0: So, Australia's best pie of 2026 has been crowned in the middle of 2026. I thought this would be an end-of-year thing. Turns out all the best things are coming out in the middle of the year.
3: No, when you're judging pies, Nick, you've got to do it in the middle of winter. It's the financial year of pies.
0: It's the Eoffy pie.
3: Yeah.
0: Eoffy.
3: So, can I take a guess? So
0: So
3: you've got a number, you've got a list there, and you've got a number one?
0: Look, I've got a list of the different winners. So there was like Australia's Best Pie, plain mince beef pie, chunky plain beef pie. So all these places have won in individual categories.
3: Oh, okay. So it's the company itself. It's not the type of pie, of course.
0: I'll just say this. There was over 300 bakeries with thousands of pies judged over 3 days.
3: Australia-wide.
0: From around Australia, they all competed in this one area.
3: Wow.
0: 300 bakeries around Australia.
3: Wow.
0: Insane. Mm. Two ways to judge them. First, the judges judge them cold, and then they have the hot version of it.
3: Judge it cold.
0: Yeah, a cold pie versus hot.
3: Yeah.
0: What do you think would have taken it out?
3: The actual label, like the bakery or whoever?
0: What flavour they use or what things they would have had in their pie? Now, we're not... I'm just going to give you...
3: I think like a chunky beef.
0: You reckon a chunky beef is
3: taken
0: like it away?
3: Or even a lamb,
0: well, maybe. Chunky plain beef went to Gisborne Bakery and Cafe in Victoria, so well done to them. But it didn't take out the best pie.
3: Oh, that's what I was... Yeah, that's kind of what I'm getting to, is what was the best pie?
0: The best pie. The
3: chicken,
0: best pie.
3: Curry chicken. Say curry chicken.
0: Oh.
3: Thai curry chicken.
0: I'm going to give you... Half a cheer. I'll tell you what it was.
3: Yeah.
0: So, the one that won it was a pie from a Victorian bakery, Country Cob Bakery in Victoria.
3: Yeah.
0: They took it out with a Malaysian prawn curry pie.
3: Malaysian prawn curry.
0: Has coconut curry, spices, prawn, the whole thing wrapped in pastry, baked and delightful.
3: I love a prawn curry. I don't know about it in a pie.
0: Well, if this is taken out, this is taken the crown for Australia's best pie of 2026.
3: Yeah.
0: It's got to be bloody good.
3: It's got to be bloody good. I don't know. Just maybe the chicken instead?
0: You reckon just
3: the prawn?
0: A chicken pie?
3: Yeah, it's just the prawn itself that makes me feel a bit weird about it in the pastry.
0: Can I ask this now? Mm. If this is Australia's best pie,
3: yeah,
0: do we then retire the beef pie? Is the beef pie on the shelf and then we replace all pies with this Malaysian curry pie?
3: I'm going to be honest with you, man. I can't remember the last time I just sat down and had a beef pie. Like, I don't really do the minced beef pie anymore. I don't really touch them.
0: You saw me have them for breakfast repeatedly.
3: Yeah,
0: I spammed.
3: I'll have a curry chicken any day of the week.
0: So
3: any day of the week.
0: We're shoving beef pie off to the side. Yeah. We're having curry. Do you think we're going to get to that point?
3: Mm.
0: Like when you go to a Chinese restaurant and you order, you know, the fried rice and you're counting the prawns.
3: Yeah.
0: Are we going to be picky about how many prawns our pies get?
3: Probably.
0: Yeah.
3: Yeah. Yeah. We're Australian, of course.
0: One prawn! One!
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17: Good morning, I'm Ebony Applett. Coming up in your national news this hour, Australia's top spy reveals terror concerns. First, though, in your local news, it's been revealed some TasTAFE staff who were made redundant right before Christmas last year will feel an extra hit at tax time. Some impacted staff receiving letters from the organisation stating incorrect tax rules were applied to their payouts with too little tax withheld. Opposition spokesperson for TAFE Skills and Training, Brian Mitchell, says he's spoken with impacted staff who are now extremely stressed about tax bills, calling it an appalling way to treat people who gave years of service to the organisation.
18: I've spoken to one ex-teacher who's still out of work, who has to find $5,000, and he'll have to go and talk to the ATO and go into a payment plan. Just not good enough.
17: The government says TasTAFE has contacted affected individuals and apologised for the error. The way Tasmania Police handles serious allegations against officers will go under the microscope at a state-run inquiry. The government committee will investigate how effective the system is for responding to allegations of misconduct, including sexual misconduct and family violence. It will also look into Tasmania Police and the state government's response to allegations of child sexual abuse against deceased pedophile officer Paul Reynolds, who received a state funeral. The committee says it's committed to a trauma-informed approach at all times. And the deadline for feedback on a controversial new artificial intelligence data centre slated for the Bell Bay area has officially been extended. The development application on behalf of tech company Firmus, who are seeking to establish a facility on the site of the old pulp mill, has been extended on the Georgetown Council website. Feedback initially closing this coming Monday, now open until July 14th. An online petition calling for the data centre to not go ahead has already received almost 4,000 signatures after a meeting was held over the weekend, seeing dozens of concerned locals attend. Firmus are currently building a data centre at St Leonard's, also looking to build another at Wesley Vale in the northwest.
16: Thinking of moving? No matter the job, Budget has the truck with tailgate loaders to make the job easier. When you're thinking of moving, remember Budget. Chile National News now.
19: Morning, I'm Britt Aylin. The federal government's considering the need to reassess our current terror threat structure following a stark warning from the nation's top spy. ACO boss Mike Burgess says Australia's threat level of probable doesn't accurately reflect reality, but we're not yet at the next level of expected. Home Affairs Minister Tony Burks told the ABC it's something they're looking at.
20: Once you're at probable, the next official ratcheting up is expected, where you have a very specific event that you have intelligence about that is about to occur. And we are not at that point.
19: And Sydney and Melbourne will lead a downturn in the property market over the next year, while growth is expected to slow in Brisbane, Perth and Adelaide. That's according to the latest outlook from Domain. Chief Economist Nicola Powell says rising rates have played a role, and she expects the government's housing tax reforms will also be a factor.
21: I think what we've got at the moment are investors are just waiting. Ultimately, it makes investing in housing less attractive.
16: Get the jump on your next project with the mighty helpful team at Mitre 10 and check Mitre 10 socials for the latest offers and updates. That's mighty helpful. Mitre 10, Chile, your sport now.
19: In sport, Brodie Majacek admits he feared the worst when he fractured his neck in the King's Birthday clash. The Melbourne forward landed head first on the MCG turf during a tackle against his former club Collingwood, telling Dee's TV he heard a massive crack before losing feeling.
22: I played out scenarios in my head pretty quickly of what life would be like and what life would be like with a family as well.
19: And the Socceroos are nudging the PM to let fans unite at lunchtime tomorrow for their World Cup clash with Paraguay. The Aussies can advance to the round of 32 with a win or draw in San Francisco.
23: Well, we were expecting that our Prime Minister, Mr. Albanese, would give everyone a day off so people didn't need to scramble to find a TV set wherever they can to watch it.
19: Assistant coach Paul O'Conn there.
16: Chile, real-time traffic.
24: The Tasman Highway is a little slow outbound through Waverley and St Leonard's. Charles Street is very busy north and southbound approaching the Canning Street roundabout, and Wellington Street is ST ruggling in both directions approaching Howick Street near the South Lonnie Maccas. 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I'm Cam. More traffic soon on Chile, your home of the hottest hits.
16: 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Chile's three-day forecast.
3: Your lawn system weather forecast for today, currently sitting at 4 degrees. Oh, Brazil scored against Scotland! Hey! Top of 13 weather. About weather. Patches of frost and fog this morning, slight chance of showers. Tomorrow, Friday, foggy then sunny. Top of 12 degrees there, and Saturday's frosty, then sunny, also with a top of 12.
0: Sorry, I can't read the weather. I'm preoccupied by Game of Thrones, the book, so I'll read a chapter of that, and then we'll get on to the weather. Top of 13 and mostly sunny in Scottsdale today. Areas of morning frost about the high ground and the chance of morning fog, slight chance of a shower and light winds. Tops of 12 for your next couple of days, mostly sunny Friday and Saturday. It's currently sitting at 8 degrees, where someone just got killed in Game of Thrones.
3: Oh, no. 7 degrees.
0: Now they're back alive.
3: 7 degrees in St. Helens, top of 14, mostly sunny, areas of frost and fog about the high ground, lighter winds coming in. Friday and Saturday, both mostly sunny, both with a top of 13. Yeah, Brazil!
1: In a world of chaos, two legendary heroes were sent to bring peace and order to the planet. We couldn't afford them. So we're settling for the next best thing. Or what was available anyway. It's Nick and Marcus for breakfast on Chilli.
0: 8:10. Welcome on in if you've just joined us. It is Nick and Marcus for your Thursday. Now, Marcus, we should let the people know you do have to leave at 8:30.
3: I do.
0: Give us the pup date.
3: Well, Flick and myself, we have to take our puppy to the... No, I don't want to say surgery. That seems extreme.
0: Off to the vet.
3: She off to the vet. She has to get sedated and she has to have just a little procedure done.
0: There was a little accident that happened the other day where she scooted along the floorboards and managed to snag a nail, and it's looking pretty gnarly.
3: Pretty gnarly. And while she's there, she's getting a bunch of other stuff done as well. So we thought we'll take the time while she's getting sedated to sort her out.
0: Yeah,
3: so.
0: Poor little puppy.
3: Yeah, and poor Flick's going to give me a hand because that girl is heavy.
0: Yeah, she big dog, isn't she?
3: Big dog.
0: Well, I hope she does well. That's from 8:30, so best of luck to you and the pup. Billy, is it?
3: Billy.
0: Yeah. That's a shame.
3: She'll be all right.
0: Now, that's, we got that one on the way. We'll hear an update hopefully tomorrow about how your dog's going. But before that, we've got a pet of our own. It's the sea monkeys. We have to give an update because something has developed overnight. And I'm too invested in this now, so we're all in the deep end with this. That's on the way before 8:30. But next, we're going to get Maria on the line, who might be solving all of our problems.
3: Yeah.
0: Nah, nah, nah, nah, nah.
3: I hope.
0: Where did that originate from?
3: This is the redemption for me to find an expert. You stepped aside with a vibe I ain't never seen.
0: Yes, you did. Invested in this now, so we're all in the deep end with this. That's on the

0: 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Chili.
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6: Good morning, I'm Ebony Applett. Coming up in your national news this half hour, Australia's newest political party's been unveiled. First, though, in your local news, air and sea ports remain a focus for authorities when it comes to looking for illicit items being brought into the state. It comes as two women are facing drug trafficking charges after they allegedly brought in nearly 1 kilogram of the drug ice into the state via the Spirit of Tasmania earlier this week. The amount seized would have allegedly resulted in 9,800 street deals.
7: It's something that Tasmania Police will focus on. It is something that we wish to disrupt because of the significant harm that it can have.
6: Detective Inspector Michelle Elmer speaking there. It comes as the state government seeks to amend sentencing legislation to bring down harsher penalties to those who commit crimes and then post about them online bragging. Under the proposed changes, courts would be able to treat those posts as an aggravating factor when they're shared on platforms like TikTok and Instagram and take that into account when sentencing.
8: Whether it's videoing or putting online violence in a street, fighting in a street mall, and you're videoing that and then you post it online, it's not on.
6: Attorney General Guy Barnett speaking on the proposed post and boast changes. And a northern-based wine producer has been named as a finalist for Winery of the Year in a prestigious national competition run by Halliday Wine Companions. House of Arras, based at Piper's River, the only finalist from our region. But there's three southern Tasmanian wineries, as well as a winemaker, rounding out our state's bids. We're the equal third most represented region on the national shortlist, equal to the Hunter Valley and behind McLaren Vale and the Yarra Valley. The tasting team reviewed more than 7,500 wines from more than 1,000 wineries across the country to finalise the shortlist.
5: 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National. News. Now.
0: Morning, I'm Britt Aylin. The federal government's proposed tax reforms are expected to pass Parliament today after a deal was made with the Greens. The agreement seen Labor add an amendment preventing people from using their self-managed super funds to secure a loan for a residential property. Community Strong Australia, that's the name of our nation's newest political party, formed by independents Zali Steggall and Allegra Spender. They've lodged an application to get it registered with the AEC, with the process likely to be finalised in around 3 months. Papua New Guinea's backed down from a threat to ban Australian chicken and poultry as a result of the H5 strain of bird flu making its way to our country. A third case has been confirmed, this time in South Australia, while it's believed a bird that died at Dunsborough in WA was also infected. And Bondi Beach is closed again this morning thanks to another shark sighting. It's unclear what species has caused today's panic, but yesterday it was a great white. It's now the third consecutive day that the beach has been shut.
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0: To sport now, Sydney welcomes back Errol Goulden for tonight's round 16 AFL blockbuster with Brisbane at the Gabba. The Swans midfielder hasn't played since he dislocated his shoulder against the Lions back in round one. Coach Dean Cox says fitness won't be an issue.
9: He's an important player for our footy club. He's missed a lot of footy, 14 weeks, and yeah, great to have him back. And yeah, he's had a tough training block and he's ready to go.
0: Bernard Tomic has suffered a straight sets defeat to fellow Aussie Chris O'Connell in Wimbledon qualifying, while Tristan Schoolcate and Dane Sweeney have advanced to the next stage. And in the FIFA World Cup, Switzerland's defeated Canada 2-1 this morning, while Bosnia and Herzegovina took down Qatar 3-1. That's the latest in news and sport. I'm Britt Aylin.
5: Chilli, real-time traffic.
10: Hobart Road continues to ST Ruggle in both directions through Relbia. It's also very slow inbound through Kings Meadows before Risley Street. Traffic aplenty in the CBD on Brisbane Street from Margaret to Wellington Street. The West Tamar Highway is very stop-start, but particularly inbound through Riverside. When a child is in hospital, Ronald McDonald House gives their family a community of support, warm meals and a place to rest. Because when a child is sick or injured, family stays. I'm Cam. More traffic soon on Chilli, your home of the hottest hits.
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11: Top of 13, mostly sunny in Launceston today. Expect patches of frost and the chance of fog this morning and a slight chance of a shower. Tomorrow, it's going to be sunny in the top of 12. Starting off a bit frosty on the Saturday. Nice sunny day expected for the rest of that. And a top of 12, it's currently sitting at 5 degrees. With Scottsdale in the northeast getting up to 13, mostly sunny with areas of morning frost about the high ground and a slight chance of a shower today. Mostly sunny couple days ahead. Tops of 12 Friday and Saturday. Currently sitting at 8 degrees with St Helens in the East Coast getting up to 14. Mostly sunny. Areas of morning frost and chance of morning fog about the high ground. Mostly sunny days ahead Friday and Saturday. Tops of 13 for both. It's currently sitting at 7 degrees.
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11: Welcome on in if you just joined us. 20 minutes to 9. Marcus is just on a rescue mission to his dog Billy right now, along with his partner Flick, going to get the dog to the vet because unfortunately the other day the dog had skidded along the floorboards and one of the nails on the inside, like the thumbnail, has just pulled apart and it's a hideous sight to see. So hopefully all goes well at the vet. He's gone for the rescue mission. But we both have a song up on the Instagram story right now at Chilli FM. Two songs for the Blue Gum Loan Spicy single. We pick a song each, they go head-to-head, you vote, and the most voted song gets played at the end of the show, all thanks to you. Now, the song I've gone with today is Rockstar by Nickelback.

0: on in here, Haz. Morning.
1: Oh, good morning, Nick. Oh,
0: welcome
1: what is
0: into
1: going on with you?
0: Friday Eve, and I think we've scarred most of the world by now. Don't you think, with that video?
1: With that video. What about that out of context hook at the start? If no one has seen this video, make sure to jump on the Chilli FM socials. We did that challenge where you say a word in three different emotions, and it's harder than it looks.
0: Yeah, I mean, like, we had an actor with us. Marcus is a well-trained actor, and you had two amateurs giving it a shot. I mean, I think we did all right, didn't we?
1: I think we did pretty good, but the flirty one is definitely the hardest one to act out, definitely.
0: Oh, gosh. I've never been good at it. I've never, ever been good at it, and I hope people notice that. The problem is there was a lot of tongue.
1: Yeah, too much tongue probably, but we'll let people judge that for themselves up on the Chilli socials.
0: Hey, maybe, I think Marcus liked it, so maybe he enjoys, like a
1: maybe
0: bit of tongue,
1: does,
0: you know?
1: Yeah. I mean, everyone's different, I guess.
0: Everyone's got their own things, you know, so maybe check it out for yourself at the Instagram, TikTok, wherever you watch your videos, short form videos. Halves, let us know right now, though, where you at in the streets of Launceston.
1: Oh, Nick, you would not believe where I am this morning. I'm out at Nubco.
0: Unbelievable.
1: I'm out the front. Yep, unbelievable stuff. It is for the end of financial year sale this Thursday, which is today. And tomorrow you can save 15% store-wide and get rewarded with bonus dollars on all power tools as well. And there's extended trading till 7 p.m. on today as well. So save big this end of financial year at Nubco. You're going to want to get down here, especially this morning, because I have got our giveaways this morning. I've got some Crips bread, Red Bull, Valhalla ice cream. I've got some Macca's Vouchers, veggie chips, Charlie's Pupcakes, plus I have also been slid some Nubco hoodies. I've only got two of these, though, so you're going to want to be
0: hoodies.
1: Fast. Yes.
0: Oh, I love a
1: super,
0: free
1: super
0: hoodie.
1: Cool. I know. And I've got some beanies as well, and they look so cool. So perfect for these colder mornings to grab yourself one of these hoodies and beanies. So, yeah, get on down to Nubco.
0: Halves, that is just as exciting as my sea monkey somehow surviving the big pen incident of yesterday. Eight sea monkeys are alive right now. They're bouncing around. Oh, 100%.
1: I can't wait to go and meet them.
0: Well, you will have to when you get back here. But one last time, you got to do a job and a duty out there. Where are you?
1: I'm out here at Nubco. Make sure to be fast for those hoodies. I've only got two.
0: And be quick because Haas wants to check out the sea monkey. Thanks, Haas. Bye.
1: Bye.
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24: Good morning, I'm Ebony Amplett. Coming up in your national news this hour, the national housing market to feel the impact of federal tax changes. First, though, taking a look at your news locally, a government committee will examine police responses to allegations of officer misconduct. The parliamentary inquiry will examine the adequacy of systems, processes and oversight arrangements for responding to allegations of serious misconduct within Tasmania Police and the culture in relation to those matters. It will also examine the response from both the state government and police in relation to deceased pedophile officer Paul Reynolds. Greens leader Rosalie Woodruff says her party will work with other committee members to ensure the inquiry identifies past failures and mistakes and recommends measures to ensure lasting change into the future that's been called for by victim survivors.
0: To learn and understand and to look at other jurisdictions and understand what measures ought or need to be taken for Tasmania Police to improve in the future so concerns that are raised won't happen again.
24: Over 2,000 people have now signed a petition calling to stop Bogues Brewery from closing in Launceston in November. Posted online by the union representing workers, it initially sought 500 signatures. That's now been extended to 5,000. The United Workers Union says it wants to see the brewery and the brand sold to someone who will brew Bogues in Tasmania. Owner Lion Australia say it had explored all opportunities before making the decision to close the site and move production to the mainland. And checking your local sport news now, where the Tasmania Jewels have snapped up four new development players after a recent open tryout. Chloe Broomhall, Portia Chopping, Victorian Georgia Taylor and Ava McDonald will join the side ahead of their debut in the WNBL in October. The side will play half their home games here at the Silverdome, the other half in Hobart. Your look at the day's national news and your sport check with Brit are coming up next.
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6: Morning, I'm Britt Aylin. The Albanese government isn't sold on a new report predicting a huge dip in the housing market. Domain is forecasting that house prices in Sydney could drop by 7% and those in Melbourne could go down by 8% over the next year. But Federal Minister Jason Clare's told the ABC that's not how the Treasury sees it.
9: House prices are expected to continue to grow in a sustainable way, and I think that's the key point, that they grow sustainably.
6: It comes as Labor's tax reforms are expected to pass the Senate today thanks to a deal with the Greens. Some economists are concerned the changes to negative gearing and capital gains tax will have an adverse impact on housing. And the head of ASIO has issued a warning about the rising threat of terrorism here in Australia. Mike Burgess says 14 plots have been thwarted since the Bondi attack, with foreign actors behind some of those plans. He's also revealed that social media is being used to amplify extreme views.
10: When violent language and violent acts are left unchecked, they become normalised, reinforcing the impression they're acceptable and compounding the likelihood of further violence.
3: Go down to Banjo's and tuck into the new Ned Kelly pie. 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
25: Chili, your sport now.
6: In sport, the Lions are looking to rediscover their defensive edge on their return from the mid-season bye. Brisbane sitting eighth on the ladder heading into tonight's clash with Sydney at the Gabba. And coach Chris Fagan says their hunger in defence has shaped their form.
26: When we defend well, we win. When the opposition kick a big score against us, we lose. I know that sounds obvious, but it's crazy. Sort of our points against when we win, second best in the comp. But when we lose, it's 18th.
6: And Jacob Italiano's been ruled out of the Socceroos World Cup clash with Paraguay tomorrow. Coach Tony Popovich confirming the defender suffered an abductor injury at training, but says he's yet to settle on a replacement.
27: We don't know the extent of it as yet. We'll do some further tests in the coming days, but he won't be available for this game.
6: With the latest in news and sport, I'm Britt Aylin.
3: Computers on, coffee's made, workday started. Might as well put your feet up then and enjoy 20 in a row on Chili.